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1: XYZ with Eric Zachary. Audrey and I are co-hosting the show this week because Jordan is on his honeymoon.
2: Aww.
1: I just got back from Portugal for his wedding.
2: Yes.
1: He got married in the Azores, as we say here in America, or the Azores,
2: yeah.
1: As the Portuguese say. Beautiful, beautiful island. Well, there's several islands, but we were at San Miguel and it was incredible. Beautiful wedding. Because it was a very limited wedding party, there was like 20 people that attended the wedding. Mm-hmm. Him and his fiance, or now wife, Sam, planned a bunch of things for us to do.
2: Okay.
1: Which is very sweet. It's also a little daunting to like meet up with the same 20 people 4 days in a row.
2: Yeah.
1: For activities.
2: Yeah.
1: And the final activity did not go to plan.
2: It's like a team building exercise.
1: Yeah. Do you know what Gilligan's Island is?
2: Audrey, kind of.
1: You're 24. So I don't know if you like, okay. So there's this old show about like a cruise ship that went out, or a little like, you know, day cruise for 3 hours for a tour. And then he got shipwrecked and they ended up on an island.
2: Yes.
1: That's kind of what happened to us.
2: Okay.
1: I'll talk about it next on XYZ.

0: what it takes.
1: Heading to class, work, or just cruising down 23? We've got the hits to get you there. East Kentucky's hit music, K94.7.

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1: XYZ with Eric Zachary. Jordan is on his honeymoon. That means, yes, he's married. Woo-hoo. And I was there for it. I just got home like 8 hours ago. I'm so tired.
2: Yeah, that's wild.
1: It's okay. I'll live. But Audrey and I are co-hosting the show all this week. I do want to hold a lot of the wedding stories because there was a lot of fun moments until mm-hmm. Jordan gets back. Because mm-hmm. A, he should be able to talk about that too. Mm-hmm. But B, I need him to know how I feel. And I feel like the best way for me to get that across is in a very comedic aspect, like our show. All of that to say, there's one story I want to share right now. From his wedding, after like 3 days, 4 days of like, you know, it's a very intimate wedding on the islands, the Azores Islands in Portugal. We were all doing like different activities and there was like 20 of us. So it mm-hmm. felt very White Lotus-y because like we were all staying in this like villa,
2: yeah.
1: like nice, beautiful little tiny resort, but yes. it was a complete buyout. So like the only people I would see are either the staff or people from the wedding.
2: Okay.
1: So after, you know, 4 days, you start to be like, oh man, I wish these people were not here all the time.
2: Yeah. You're getting into episode 6 or 7.
1: Yeah. It's nothing personal. It's just like, I don't know some of these people that well. And you just keep seeing the same reoccurring people.
2: Characters.
1: Yeah. So the final thing we had planned for as part of the wedding was to go on a 3-hour boat ride tour, okay. Which is on the Atlantic Ocean, by the way. Like this is mm-hmm. in the middle of the Atlantic.
2: Yeah.
1: It's like 2.5 hours west of the mainland Portugal.
2: Was it like to see the islands or what?
1: We were supposed to go around the island.
2: Okay.
1: It was raining all day.
2: Awesome.
1: And I was trying to do the busman thing without overstepping, being like, are you sure this is a good idea? There's a couple people, including my girlfriend, Rachel, that mm-hmm. I already know, like, don't do great on boats. Mm-hmm. Maybe we scrub the boat. Like, maybe we just do something else. And Samantha and Jordan were like, no, we got to do it. It'll be fine. I just mm-hmm. called the boats covered.
2: Yeah.
1: And I'm not a boat guy, but I know enough about boats that like, I'm like, I don't think this is the kind of boat you think it is. Cause they kept saying it was a catamaran.
2: Okay.
1: This was not a catamaran.
2: What was it?
1: It was like a 20 seater, like speedboat. Kind of.
2: Got it.
1: A little bit bigger than a pontoon.
2: Rachel.
1: Oh, so when we got on the boat, like 10 minutes in, we're hitting 20 foot waves.
2: Yeah.
1: We're dropping, you know, 15 to 20 feet at a time.
2: Oh, no.
1: It's not just Rachel. There's several other people. There's one bathroom, if you can even call it that. It's literally a closet with like a bucket.
2: Yeah, with a bucket in it. Yeah.
1: And after like 30 minutes, Jordan, finally, like everyone, it's misting raining during all of this, by the way. And it's like, you know, we're on the island, but it's not that warm. It's mm-hmm. like 68 degrees. So it's cold enough that everyone's kind of like miserable. And I'm just, I like rides. So like, I'm fine. I don't get motion sickness.
2: Woo! Yeah.
1: Yeah. But like, I'm trying to look out for everyone, but I'm just like standing up, trying to keep everyone in a good mood, trying to pass out drinks.
2: Yeah.
1: Keep the morale alive.
2: Yeah.
1: Jordan walked up to the two boat guys and was like, hey guys, let's just spin it around. Let's just go back to the harbor. And I don't think they fully understood the translation. So they just turned the boat and went the other way. And we just like relived everything we just did for another 2 hours.
2: No.
1: Yeah.
2: Oh,
1: then after everyone got off the boat, that was kind of like the last I saw of everyone to a point that Jordan, I'm trying not to bother him on his honeymoon. He did text me today and I quote, hey man, I just want to thank you again. Your speech was incredible. We'll talk about that.

0: later. Aww. I did the best man speech. Please apologize to Rachel for me for the boat, because it didn't work out with the weather and I should have pivoted earlier, not only for her, but for several people that were not feeling great on the boat.
1: Oh, no.
0: We have video, don't worry. So I'm going to wait for Jordan to get back, but we will be posting video of this 3-hour excursion. At one point, I thought we were going to capsize.
1: Dear.
0: It's not great. But Jordan's married. That's the end of the story, and he's on his honeymoon, and we survived the boat ride all but barely. XYZ.
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6: Tonight, partly cloudy with a chance of showers and thunderstorms as we head into the overnight. Humid lows in the mid at 60s. Then Monday, showers likely with thunderstorms throughout the morning and afternoon. Highs around 80. Monday night, those showers continue at lows in the lower 60s.

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1: Is pickle the is pickle the pumpkin spice of the summer, like the pickle flavoring?
2: Yeah,
1: I think it's the new white girl flavor.
2: This is like, for sure. This is just an article that this girl wrote, Scotty Andrews. She was like, pickle is the pumpkin spice of the summer.
1: Okay,
2: and I was like, honestly,
1: white
2: like,
1: girls
2: you're
1: love their,
2: right.
1: their pickles.
2: Like I was my like, this girlfriend. Is so real.
1: And she's like extremist. Like she orders handles of pickle juice that she will just drink. Freehand.
2: I get it though.
1: Do you get it? Really?
2: I totally. Yeah, I keep it. If I finish a jar of pickles, I keep the pickle juice in my fridge.
1: Still a little bizarre, but like at least you started with pickles. Oh. She is mass ordering
2: like
1: pickle juice, rind, and just like drinks it straight.
2: I mean, you know what? No judgment.
1: So much judgment.
2: I see you, Rachel.
1: So
2: I
1: much judgment.
2: I think that she's not alone in that.
1: And also, anytime I order pickles on my sandwich, I had to stop doing it because my sandwich isn't safe because she'll just take it apart
2: and
1: to steal
2: pickles.
1: The pickles. Yeah.
2: No. That's why you got to get extra.
1: You should still eat those too. Is pickle the pumpkin spice of summer? I think it's just the new pumpkin spice of 2026.
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4: 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I'm Paul Russell.
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1: XYZ with Eric Zachary. He's our self-proclaimed researcher.
2: Hello.
1: Self-proclaimed smart guy.
2: What's going on?
1: And just a reality average person.
2: Oh, okay. That kind of fell off.
1: Yeah, Jordan, it's called More About Nothing, and it's exactly that. Just a little fun deep dives into random facts that you otherwise wouldn't think about, but they're interesting.
2: Yes. Yep.
1: And today we're learning about...
2: We're going to talk about the time the Beastie Boys bullied a company into donating to charity.
3: Love.
1: That tracks.
2: Yeah.
1: Using anger to make a good thing happen.
2: Yeah. Interesting story. I'm going to get into it.
1: All right. Before that, a little bonus fact.
2: It's not all that common, but some snails can sleep for up to 3 years at one time.
1: Snails aren't real things to me.
2: Okay.
1: They're like mythical creatures. Like, I don't.
2: Audrey, are you advocating for snails right now?
4: You seem like the type. Did you have like a pet? You had a pet crab, didn't you?
3: I have asked you several times if we can get pet snails for the studio, you said no.
1: You've never said this.
2: For the right reasons.
3: Yes. Yes.
1: We'll ask me right now.
3: Can we get
1: no.
3: pet? Okay.
1: It's XYZ.
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10: Tonight, partly cloudy with a chance of showers and thunderstorms as we head into the overnight. Humid lows the mid at 60s. Then Monday, showers likely with thunderstorms throughout the morning and afternoon. Highs around 80. Monday night, those showers continue at lows in the lower 60s.

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1: 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The Beast Boys, remember them? I guess they bullied a toy company into donating to charity.
2: Yes, they did. So there's a company called Goldie Blocks who used one of their songs for a 2013-2014 ad. They used the Beastie Boys song Girls. I'm going to play you a snippet real quick right here.
3: Girls.
2: You all know it if you know the Beastie Boys. This is what Goldie Blocks did.
4: Girls.
5: What was this for?
2: This was for Goldie Blocks was putting out toys for they were STEM toys for targeted towards young girls.
5: Yeah,
2: right. And Adam Yauch, MCA, of the BC Boys, in his will, he was like, "Our music under no circumstances will be used in ads of any kind, ever."
6: Mm.
2: So Goldie Blocks was like, "Yeah, we're gonna do it anyway." Right.
5: They didn't get licensing for it or anything?
2: Exactly. They went for it, right?
5: Yeah.
2: Due to the will, easy case. They lose their lawsuit. Now, because the toys were promoting STEM, the Beastie Boys were like, "We're not going to take the $1 million from you. Mm-hmm. We are going to donate that to a charity of our choosing, and it's going to go to furthering women in STEM."
5: That's cool.
2: So they were like, "Okay, we see what you're trying to do. You will not use our music, but we'll still get to that end goal."
5: They did like the Taylor Swift route, you know, she sued back one and then donated.
2: Exactly.
5: Yeah,
2: got it. Yep.
5: That's cool. That's really cool.
2: So,
5: fun fact: Beastie Boys studio that like they used to use as like a clubhouse and jungle gym. That basically lived in the 90s.
2: Yeah.
5: That is now Ryan Lewis's studio.
2: We've been there.
5: Yeah, I know. Just more telling Audrey. But Ryan Lewis of Macklemore, like he took over that studio space. Yeah.
2: Yeah.
5: It's really, really cool.
2: It's very cool.
5: It's XYZ with their exactly more about nothing. 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

0: 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East Kentucky's hit music.
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1: XYZ with Eric Zachary. It's just me and Audrey this week.
2: Yeah.
1: Jordan's on his honeymoon.
2: Yeah.
1: Which is, I think it's just a kind of a better show. It's fine. Like,
2: stop.
1: That's my way to see if he's actually listening
2: Eric's
1: while he's
2: been
1: out.
2: Talking about how much he misses Jordan for days.
1: I don't
2: now.
1: Remember saying those words. I was with him in Portugal for days. Anyway, in the meantime, it's kind of Audrey's show, meaning she's bringing the stories to the show.
2: Yes, absolutely.
1: And today about your dad wearing his neck brace.
2: Yeah. So my dad, like, he's always boasted that he's never gotten into a car accident, right?
1: Oh, yeah,
2: and he recently got into this really bad car accident. He broke one of his vertebrae in his neck.
1: Yeah.
2: But he's been wearing a neck brace for the past couple of months. Luckily, he's okay, but he's getting to the point where he doesn't have to wear it anymore. He only has to wear it.
1: It's like recommended, but like
2: he's weaning off of it,
1: mm-hmm,
2: right?
1: Okay.
2: Except for when, like, he's supposed to wear it when people are driving.
1: Or there's dangerous situations.
2: Or there's like dangerous situations.
1: Sure.
2: My mom is a terrible driver. Sorry, mom. Everybody knows it. She's had countless tickets, countless accidents. She's just not great. So my dad, I noticed that he would only, when I was driving, when I was home this weekend, he wouldn't put his neck brace on.
1: Oh, he's only put it on when she's
2: driving.
1: But
2: he only puts it on when my mom is driving. And I was like, why are you wearing your neck brace? And
1: he sees
2: like,
1: the threat. That's why.
2: He was like, well, you know, it gets a little rocky with the sudden movements.
1: Got it.
2: And so I was like,
1: is your mom a 2-foot driver? Do you know, like, there's still a lot of people out there like never learn how to drive with 1 foot.
2: No, she knows how to drive. She's just kind of bad at it.
1: How many tries did it take for you to get your driver's license, Audrey?
2: 4.
1: Okay, so apple
2: but
1: tree.
2: He trusts me. It's more that she's jerky.
1: Got
2: she
1: it.
2: Jerks.
1: Okay. All right.

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0: No issue.
1: No problem as everyone else.
0: It's just, but I'll tell you what, I always thought that I got car sick. Turns out it's only when she's driving.
1: Got it.
0: Okay. Sorry, Mom. But this got me thinking. Mm-hmm. I was like, my dad said it in like, he wasn't even being like
1: funny or sarcastic.
0: He was just being kind of like silly. And he was like, you know, it gets a little jerky when your mom's driving.
1: That's amazing.
0: So I was thinking, I was like, what are the things that you take into consideration with your partner?
1: Oh.
0: Like, not because you're necessarily annoyed, but it's just like quirks that you know that they have.
1: Oh, yeah.
0: That you, you know what I mean?
1: So I just traveled quite a bit with my partner, Rachel, right? And we've traveled a lot. Like, our third date was a destination wedding. So, like, we're very used to flying with one another, and we have very similar travel patterns, so it works out. But, like, this is the first time we've taken, like, a long trip.
0: Yeah.
1: So we went to Lisbon, which was an eight-hour flight, and then from Lisbon to the Azores, and then from the Azores, we had to travel hell day coming back. I explained how it was, like, a 22-hour travel day yesterday. All that to say, I am learning what she needs and what she can't deal with when she is on an airplane.
0: Okay.
1: She needs all of her shows downloaded.
0: Like,
1: she becomes an iPad toddler.
0: Yes.
1: Like, she needs
0: snacks.
1: I
0: know that Rachel likes her iPad. Yeah.
1: The amount of times I got a text message. Mind you, she's sitting next to me. Promo here, by the way. If you have a long flight with your partner and you still want to have some personal space, do the aisles. Split the aisle.
0: Oh.
1: Because that's a nice way of, like, they're not on top of you.
0: Sure.
1: But, like, you're still next to them. You can still talk to them.
0: Right.
1: But, like, you have a little more space. So her and I would do that on longer flights. We're like, we'll split the aisle. But I'll be, it's just far enough that she'll text and I don't know if she's texting me. And she'll be like, I need snacks. And, like, I'm like, what do you want me to do about this? Like, we're on an airplane. And she goes, do the thing you do. And by the thing I do, she's referring to, I grew up in the airlines. So. Shout out to all of my flight attendants and my cabin crew and my ground crew and the gate agents out there. But, like, there's a certain industry language that I know that I can speak. So I tend to sometimes get free stuff on airplanes, like drinks or snacks.
0: Yeah.
1: She, like, sent me to the back of the plane. She's like, don't come back without snacks. I was like, okay. She's like, I don't care if you have to pay for them. Don't come back.
0: I want those little pretzels.
1: So, yeah, considerations. I'm making sure. And, like, we had a really, really bad travel day back. Yeah. Like, tons of delays. She was in a considerably good mood the whole day.
0: See, perfect.
1: For someone that's very easily annoyed. Just,
0: and now moving forward, you can know that and you can anticipate.
1: She needs
0: it.
1: Netflix and snacks.
0: Yeah, exactly.
1: And I'm not that snack.
0: And how perfect is that?
1: She needs to ignore me for the entirety. I think in like 22 hours of travel, she had her headphones off for maybe three
0: that's
1: of them.
0: That's hilarious.
1: It's XYZ.
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Partly cloudy with a chance of showers and thunderstorms as we head into the overnight. Humid lows in the mid at 60s. Then Monday, showers likely with thunderstorms throughout the morning and afternoon. Highs around 80. Monday night, those showers continue at lows in the lower 60s.

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1: The TSA is very funnily warning travelers from Europe that are in the U.S. right now for the World Cup to, despite their love of ranch, check it. Please don't try to bring a bottle of ranch on board a plane because it's obviously larger than a lot of liquid. They tweeted this. If you're visiting for a very large sporting event and you happen to discover ranch while you're here, please pack it in your checked bag on the way home.
2: That's hilarious.
1: I didn't realize the rest of the world didn't have ranch like us until recently, right? So I've been seeing these posts, a lot of different people from the UK visiting America for the World Cup that are like, the food is so much better than the UK. It is. Yeah. But like, it's a running joke online. And now I guess this has actually been a thing that a lot of Europeans, when returning back to their country, are trying to bring ranch back.
2: Sure, because you can't get it there.
1: Right. But they just think like, oh, they could just bring it on board. It's not like a liquid. It's like, you have to check it.
2: I mean, what? Like, it's a
1: condiment? I don't know. I didn't know there was a thing, though. Like, I really thought ranch was everywhere. And then I was talking to my girlfriend and she's like, no, her friends were living in Brazil for a while. Yeah. And when she went to visit them, they begged her to bring a case of Hidden Valley ranch to Brazil.
2: Don't. Ranch is like a very American thing.
1: Which just tells me it's got to be awful for you. But I do like the taste.
2: I mean, it's so good. It's like, can't be that bad for you. It's just like buttermilk and herbs. And
1: do you hear? You started that sentence with butter.
2: Buttermilk's great for you.
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1: I was going to read the topic first, but Audrey just opened with, I have something to share. So the soapbox is yours, Audrey.
2: I mean, it's not really something that, here's the thing. I keep killing plants.
1: Oh.
2: I keep killing
1: you
2: plants.
1: You seem like you'd be good at that.
2: I know. Everybody thinks that I'd be so good. I'd have such a green thumb.
1: Yeah, like I'm very earthy. Major Miss Frizzle energy.
2: Yeah,
1: so.
2: Like I love taking care of things and like tinkering and whatever. I cannot keep plants alive to save my life.
1: Have you tried?
2: Yes. Okay. I don't know what I'm doing wrong, but this made me think. I was just wondering if there are other things that you have people that are always like, oh, I think you'd be good at this. And you're like, I actually can't do that.
1: Oh, yeah. So many things that people think I'm good at and I'm not.
2: Yeah.
1: Oh, yeah. Oh, my God. Yeah. Singing first and foremost, because people are like, you're on a microphone and you're on stage all the time. Right. Yeah. No. Oh, my God. I have so many things. Having it emotionally together.
2: Okay.
1: Not caring. I'm so bad at that. I care so much.
2: Okay.
1: I care so much what other people think. I'm running for the mayor of nothing at all times.
2: Okay.
1: Okay. We can keep going. All right. Yeah. All right. What's something that people think you're good at or they assume you'd be good at, but you're not? Like when the tall person's not good at basketball and everyone's like, what? That's crazy.
2: Oh my God. Don't even get me started.
1: All right. We'll talk about it next.
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8: Tonight, partly cloudy with a chance of showers and thunderstorms as we head into the overnight. Humid lows in the mid at 60s. Then Monday, showers likely with thunderstorms throughout the morning and afternoon. Highs around 80. Monday night, those showers continue at lows in the lower 60s.

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1: What's something that people always assume you're good at because of what you do, who you are, how you look, but you're really not. You actually are awful at it. Audrey, what's something that people assume that you'd be good at?
2: Well, okay, so the thing that made me start thinking about this is that I keep killing plants. It's summer now.
1: You do look like you'd be good
2: I would love to have a garden.
1: Being a botanist.
2: I just visited my parents. They have a beautiful, gorgeous garden.
1: Did
2: they
1: you
2: have
1: kill
2: tomatoes.
1: It?
2: They have a no, but I was like, I wish I could do this, and I just know that I can't. I kill every plant. But then we were talking earlier. And you brought up the tall person. People think the tall person's going to be good at basketball.
1: Oh, yeah.
2: I cannot tell you how many times in my life somebody has asked me if I play volleyball. It is so many. And I have never... The only time that I played volleyball, it was at like a camp.
1: Here's the thing.
2: And I got hit in the face. And it was... I never played volleyball again.
1: Like meet the parents style. I get that if someone doesn't know you, like from a purely visual standpoint, like, oh, she's tall, she looks athletic.
2: Yeah.
1: But like, if you know Audrey for more than 5 minutes, I don't think you're good at sports in any capacity. I think a lot of people assume I can sing because I have a microphone in my hand all the time.
2: Yeah, I mean, that doesn't, especially because you have like a theater background.
1: And performance background. Yeah. My parents, my dad can sing really well.
2: Oh, I didn't know that.
1: No, not that. People also, I think because of like what I do and how I've navigated entertainment and how I may be perceived on camera or on the radio, people think I'm overly confident.
2: Sure.
1: And I'm so not.
2: Yeah.
1: Like I care so much what other people think.
2: Yeah, absolutely.
1: And I try to be like, don't let it get to you. Don't let it bother you. And like I've gotten better at managing it.
2: Sure.
1: But it took me 34 years to get here.
2: Yeah, absolutely.
1: And I think a lot of people think because like, and that's, it's honestly, this is going to come out of more of a mental health moment, but like, because people think that I'm so confident, they perceive it as arrogance. And like, it's this like catch 22 where like, I have to maintain this certain like reflex of like, I know I'm good at this because I'm reassuring myself, but people think it's like me trying to prove that I'm like the best at everything.
2: Yeah, absolutely. I mean, I totally get that. I think that the second that you walk into a room and you know how to talk to people, people just assume that you're like,
1: I have a very like commanding voice, like when I walk into a room or I'm directing a group of people.
2: Yeah.
1: But like, that's totally different than me being like, oh, I'm hot-ish. Like,
2: yeah, absolutely.
1: And
2: of course.
1: I think a lot of people think that about myself and I don't.
2: Yeah, of course.
1: People don't think I can skateboard. I'm actually a pretty decent skateboarder.
2: See,
1: that's a surprise.
2: We'll talk about that next.
1: All right, it's X, Y, Z.

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3: Tonight, partly cloudy with a chance of showers and thunderstorms as we head into the overnight. Humid lows in the mid at 60s. Then Monday, showers likely with thunderstorms throughout the morning and afternoon. Highs around 80. Monday night, those showers continue at lows in the lower 60s.

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8: Tonight, partly cloudy with a chance of showers and thunderstorms as we head into the overnight. Humid lows in the mid at 60s. Then Monday, showers likely with thunderstorms throughout the morning and afternoon. Highs around 80. Monday night, those showers continue at lows in the lower 60s.

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5: Tonight, partly cloudy with a chance of showers and thunderstorms as we head into the overnight. Humid lows the mid at 60s. Then Monday, showers likely with thunderstorms throughout the morning and afternoon. Highs around 80. Monday night, those showers continue at lows in the lower 60s.

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8: Tonight, partly cloudy with a chance of showers and thunderstorms as we head into the overnight. Humid lows the mid at 60s. Then Monday, showers likely with thunderstorms throughout the morning and afternoon. Highs around 80. Monday night, those showers continue at lows in the lower 60s.

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1: Tonight, partly cloudy with a chance of showers and thunderstorms as we head into the overnight. Humid lows the mid at 60s. Then Monday, showers likely with thunderstorms throughout the morning and afternoon. Highs around 80. Monday night, those showers continue at lows in the lower 60s.

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13: Tonight, partly cloudy with a chance of showers and thunderstorms as we head into the overnight. Humid lows in the mid at 60s. Then Monday, showers likely with thunderstorms throughout the morning and afternoon. Highs around 80. Monday night, those showers continue at lows in the lower 60s.

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8: Tonight, partly cloudy with a chance of showers and thunderstorms as we head into the overnight. Humid lows in the mid at 60s. Then Monday, showers likely with thunderstorms throughout the morning and afternoon. Highs around 80. Monday night, those showers continue at lows in the lower 60s.

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6: Tonight, partly cloudy with a chance of showers and thunderstorms as we head into the overnight. Humid lows the mid at 60s. Then Monday, showers likely with thunderstorms throughout the morning and afternoon. Highs around 80. Monday night, those showers continue at lows in the lower 60s.

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8: Tonight, partly cloudy with a chance of showers and thunderstorms as we head into the overnight. Humid lows the mid at 60s. Then Monday, showers likely with thunderstorms throughout the morning and afternoon. Highs around 80. Monday night, those showers continue at lows in the lower 60s.

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10: Tonight, partly cloudy with a chance of showers and thunderstorms as we head into the overnight. Humid lows the mid at 60s. Then Monday, showers likely with thunderstorms throughout the morning and afternoon. Highs around 80. Monday night, those showers continue at lows in the lower 60s.

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5: Tonight, partly cloudy with a chance of showers and thunderstorms as we head into the overnight. Humid lows the mid at 60s. Then Monday, showers likely with thunderstorms throughout the morning and afternoon. Highs around 80. Monday night, those showers continue at lows in the lower 60s.

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8: Tonight, partly cloudy with a chance of showers and thunderstorms as we head into the overnight. Humid lows the mid at 60s. Then Monday, showers likely with thunderstorms throughout the morning and afternoon. Highs around 80. Monday night, those showers continue at lows in the lower 60s.

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5: Tonight, partly cloudy with a chance of showers and thunderstorms as we head into the overnight. Humid lows in the mid at 60s. Then Monday, showers likely with thunderstorms throughout the morning and afternoon. Highs around 80. Monday night, those showers continue at lows in the lower 60s.

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5: Tonight, partly cloudy with a chance of showers and thunderstorms as we head into the overnight. Humid lows the mid at 60s. Then Monday, showers likely with thunderstorms throughout the morning and afternoon. Highs around 80. Monday night, those showers continue at lows in the lower 60s.

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13: Tonight, partly cloudy with a chance of showers and thunderstorms as we head into the overnight. Humid lows in the mid at 60s. Then Monday, showers likely with thunderstorms throughout the morning and afternoon. Highs around 80. Monday night, those showers continue at lows in the lower 60s.

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10: Tonight, partly cloudy with a chance of showers and thunderstorms as we head into the overnight. Humid lows in the mid at 60s. Then Monday, showers likely with thunderstorms throughout the morning and afternoon. Highs around 80. Monday night, those showers continue at lows in the lower 60s.

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5: Today's showers likely with some thunderstorms in the morning and afternoon. Highs around 80. Then tonight, chance of thunderstorms and showers. Lows and lower 60s. Then Tuesday, partly cloudy. Small chance of showers. Highs in the upper 70s.

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0: With a look at today's local news, I'm Scott Ratliff reporting. A Powell County man has been indicted in Johnson County after authorities say he provided fentanyl that led to the death of a Paintsville man. 27-year-old Timothy Caleb Townsend of Stanton faces a charge of second-degree manslaughter. Townsend is already serving a 5-year prison sentence on a separate fentanyl and heroin trafficking conviction out of Magoffin County. A 55-year-old registered sex offender, Jeffrey Gary Beasley, has been indicted in Floyd County after authorities say he was not living at the address he reported. Prosecutors allege Beasley failed to update his registration since March of 2021. That's a violation tied to a lifetime requirement following a prior conviction for first-degree sexual abuse of a minor. He now faces one count of failing to comply with sex offender registry and, if convicted, could receive 1 to 5 years in prison. Another defendant in the murder case of Amber Spradlin has been released from home incarceration. A June 6 order freed 25-year-old Josh Mullins one day after a co-defendant, Michael McKinney, was also released, though both remain under strict bond conditions, including drug testing. Spradlin was found stabbed in June 2023 in Michael McKinney's home. His son, M.K. McKinney, is charged with her murder. All three men, along with Mullins, also face evidence tampering charges with a trial date set for January 11, 2027. Authorities in Johnson County are searching for a missing man. According to the Johnson County Sheriff's Office, they're asking the public for assistance in finding Nicholas Michael Fuller, who's been missing since June the 10th. His family says Fuller was last seen in Paintsville at a gas station along Kentucky Route 40. If you have any information, you're urged to contact the Johnson County Sheriff's Office, 789-4221, or the Kentucky State Police at 606-433-7711. That's been a look at today's local news. I'm Scott Ratliff reporting.
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0: 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Funeral services for James Gerald Williams, age 80 of Sitka, who passed away on Friday, will be held 1 p.m. today at the Jones Preston Funeral Home, who's caring for these arrangements. 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
7: Today's showers likely with some thunderstorms in the morning and afternoon, highs around 80. Then tonight, chance of thunderstorms and showers, lows and lower 60s. Then Tuesday, partly cloudy, small chance of showers, highs in the upper 70s.

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4: Today's showers likely with some thunderstorms in the morning and afternoon. Highs around 80. Then tonight, chance of thunderstorms and showers. Lows and lower 60s. Then Tuesday, partly cloudy. Small chance of showers. Highs in the upper 70s.

0: And good morning, everyone. John Miller with the WKLW Early Morning Sports. Well, Wyndham Clark is a major champion once again. Clark collected his fifth tour victory after winning the U.S. Open. 32-year-old finished atop the leaderboard by one stroke at four under par. He also won the tournament in 2023. Sam Burns was second at three under. Tom Kim, he finished in third at one under par. NBA draft begins tomorrow from Brooklyn. The Washington Wizards currently hold the number one pick. The Pacers do not have a single pick in this year's first round. Yankees, they came up short in the rubber match against the Cincinnati Reds after falling 4-1. At Yankee Stadium, Elmer Rodriguez was charged with the loss after allowing three runs on four hits and two walks. New York has dropped three of its last four. They'll visit the Detroit Tigers for a three-game series that starts tonight. Alabama football added to its 2027 recruiting class on Sunday. Cornerback Darius White committed to the Crimson Tide on Sunday via social media. The three-star prospect is listed as number 44 cornerback in the 2027 class of 247 Sports. Major League Baseball yesterday from the American League. 10 innings, Detroit beat the White Sox 5-4. Houston 2, Cleveland 1. Angels over the A's 9-7. Seattle beat Boston 3-1. In the National League, Milwaukee 9, Atlanta 4. Miami over San Francisco 2-1. Philadelphia, they beat the Mets 6-2. Reds in the interleague action. Reds won over the Yankees, as we said, 4-1. Elsewhere, interleague play, Tampa Bay beat Washington 4-3. Cardinals 12, Kansas City 10. Texas, they beat San Diego 4-3. Minnesota 4, Arizona 2. Baltimore down the Dodgers 12-1. Toronto at Chicago, that game was postponed. That's it for the early morning sports reporting. I'm John Miller.
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12: Today's showers likely with some thunderstorms in the morning and afternoon, highs around 80. Then tonight, chance of thunderstorms and showers, lows in lower 60s. Then Tuesday, partly cloudy, small chance of showers.

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11: Today's showers likely with some thunderstorms in the morning and afternoon. Highs around 80. Then tonight, chance of thunderstorms and showers. Lows and lower 60s. Then Tuesday, partly cloudy. Small chance of showers. Highs in the upper 70s.

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3: Kentucky State Police are investigating an officer-involved shooting that left a man dead in Kenton County. It happened late Friday night in Crestview Hills after 11 o'clock. Police reporting to a residence with Cabinet for Health and Family Services officials. That's when Daniel Bollinger allegedly came out of the home, confronting the responders with a knife. Officers shot and fatally struck Bollinger. No other injuries were reported. Meantime, a former Louisville cop will be arraigned today in the shooting death of an unarmed naked man.
4: 3 weeks after he shot and killed Martin Nitzkin Jr., former Metro Police Officer Nathan Stotts will go before a judge to answer to criminal charges.
5: I think the message that this sends to the community is that we have a judicial system that can move quickly. And I think for everyone involved, whether it's for this incident or for other incidents, the community, those impacted the most, speed is helpful.
4: That was Mayor Craig Greenberg following the indictment of Stotts on charges of second-degree manslaughter and reckless homicide. Stotts will be arraigned Monday morning in Jefferson Circuit Court. I'm Paul Miles.
3: KSP are on the lookout for Ronshawn Simmons, an escaped inmate from the Blackburn Correctional Complex. He's a 41-year-old black man, around 5'9" and 188 pounds, with black hair, brown eyes, and piercings in both ears. Simmons was serving time for possessing a handgun as a felon, plus multiple drug offenses. Do not approach Simmons. Call 911 instead. And KSP are also searching for Billy Jean Coral. He escaped from a pursuit in McCreary County. He has 5 active arrest warrants from said county, plus more on the way for escaping from KSP. Coral also has ties in Wayne County. If spotted, do not approach. Call authorities instead. I'm Lee Mowen.
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9: Today's showers likely with some thunderstorms in the morning and afternoon. Highs around 80. Then tonight, chance of thunderstorms and showers. Lows and lower 60s. Then Tuesday, partly cloudy. Small chance of showers. Highs in the upper 70s.

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14: Today's showers likely with some thunderstorms in the morning and afternoon. Highs around 80. Then tonight, chance of thunderstorms and showers. Lows and lower 60s. Then Tuesday, partly cloudy. Small chance of showers. Highs in the

0: With a look at today's local news, I'm Scott Ratliff reporting. A Powell County man has been indicted in Johnson County after authorities say he provided fentanyl that led to the death of a Paintsville man. 27-year-old Timothy Caleb Townsend of Stanton faces a charge of second-degree manslaughter. Townsend is already serving a 5-year prison sentence on a separate fentanyl and heroin trafficking conviction out of Magoffin County. A 55-year-old registered sex offender, Jeffrey Gary Beasley, has been indicted in Floyd County after authorities say he was not living at the address he reported. Prosecutors allege Beasley failed to update his registration since March of 2021. That's a violation tied to a lifetime requirement following a prior conviction for first-degree sexual abuse of a minor. He now faces one count of failing to comply with sex offender registry and, if convicted, could receive 1 to 5 years in prison. Another defendant in the murder case of Amber Spradlin has been released from home incarceration. A June 6 order freed 25-year-old Josh Mullins one day after a co-defendant, Michael McKinney, was also released, though both remain under strict bond conditions, including drug testing. Spradlin was found stabbed in June 2023 in Michael McKinney's home. His son, M.K. McKinney, is charged with her murder. All three men, along with Mullins, also face evidence tampering charges with a trial date set for January 11, 2027. Authorities in Johnson County are searching for a missing man. According to the Johnson County Sheriff's Office, they're asking the public for assistance in finding Nicholas Michael Fuller, who's been missing since June the 10th. His family says Fuller was last seen in Paintsville at a gas station along Kentucky Route 40. If you have any information, you're urged to contact the Johnson County Sheriff's Office, 789-4221, or the Kentucky State Police at 606-433-7711. That's been a look at today's local news. I'm Scott Ratliff reporting.
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0: 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Funeral services for James Gerald Williams, age 80 of Sitka, who passed away on Friday, will be held 1 p.m. today at the Jones Preston Funeral Home, who's caring for these arrangements. 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
2: Today, showers likely with some thunderstorms in the morning and afternoon. Highs around 80. Then tonight, chance of thunderstorms and showers. Lows in lower 60s. Then Tuesday, partly cloudy. Small chance of showers. Highs in the upper 70s.

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10: Today's showers likely with some thunderstorms in the morning and afternoon. Highs around 80. Then tonight, chance of thunderstorms and showers. Lows and lower 60s. Then Tuesday, partly cloudy. Small chance of showers. Highs in the upper 70s.

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8: Today's showers likely with some thunderstorms in the morning and afternoon. Highs around 80. Then tonight, chance of thunderstorms and showers. Lows and lower 60s. Then Tuesday, partly cloudy. Small chance of showers. Highs in the upper 70s.

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9: Today's showers likely with some thunderstorms in the morning and afternoon, highs around 80. Then tonight, chance of thunderstorms and showers, lows and lower 60s. Then Tuesday, partly cloudy, small chance of showers, highs in the upper 70s.

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3: Storm damage across the tri-state is becoming clearer after powerful storms move through Thursday.
4: The National Weather Service has now confirmed several tornadoes across the region, including strong EF2 tornadoes in Kentucky and Indiana. The storm swept through late Wednesday into early Thursday, bringing heavy rain, damaging winds, and flash flooding. Thousands were left without power, and homes and businesses were damaged, especially across northern Kentucky in communities like Maysville and Florence. Crews are still clearing debris and restoring utilities, and for many families, recovery could take weeks. I'm Scott Hooper.
3: Two people are dead after their airplane crashes Saturday morning in Jessamine County. Just before 9 o'clock, the plane went down at Foxtail Farm. The NTSB has stated distress calls came in to the Bluegrass Airport around 8:45 as an aircraft lost its radar signal. And nearly 5 minutes later, the plane crashed due to unknown circumstances. Investigators are now searching for air traffic control recordings, radar data, weather reports, background checks on the pilot, and their license and recent experiences. The CA-6WB is being moved for further investigating. We don't have either deceased identity at this time. A Texas man is charged for a sexual assault case from 1990. Alberto Camperano was arrested in the Lone Star State and awaits extradition back to Kentucky. He's accused of breaking into a Hardin County home 36 years ago to rape a woman. A 2012 case with his DNA helped link Camperano to the crime. He's facing first-degree burglary, rape, and sodomy charges. And a special Father's Day for Sergeant William Howard of the KSP. His son, William Howard II, is now with the force at Richmond's Post. The family does have a grandson in William Howard III, and they hope he'll follow in their steps. I'm Lee Mowen.
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6: Today's showers likely with some thunderstorms in the morning and afternoon, highs around 80. Then tonight, chance of thunderstorms and showers, lows and lower 60s. Then Tuesday, partly cloudy, small chance of showers, highs in the upper 70s.

Heading to class, work, or just cruising down 23? We've got the hits to get you there. 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
1: 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I was at the urinal at a public restaurant, and because my wallet and my keys, my phone were in my pocket, when I popped the button, I didn't grab the sides fast enough, and they just dropped.
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1: 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Why, as a grown man, would you look at me and say, whoopsie? More XYZ with Eric Zachary later tonight. 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
15: Today, showers likely with some thunderstorms in the morning and afternoon. Highs around 80. Then tonight, chance of thunderstorms and showers. Lows and lower 60s. Then Tuesday, partly cloudy. Small chance of showers. Highs in the upper 70s.

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15: Today's showers likely with some thunderstorms in the morning and afternoon. Highs around 80. Then tonight, chance of thunderstorms and showers. Lows and lower 60s. Then Tuesday, partly cloudy. Small chance of showers. Highs in the upper 70s.

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2: Today's showers likely with some thunderstorms in the morning and afternoon, highs around 80. Then tonight, chance of thunderstorms and showers, lows and lower 60s. Then Tuesday, partly cloudy, small chance of showers, highs in the upper 70s.

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1: Toy Story 5 isn't playing games when it comes to the box office. The latest entry in the Disney Pixar franchise had the biggest debut weekend of the year, a record-shattering $160 million, $302 million globally. Legendary TV director, writer, and producer James Burrows has died. Sometimes you want to go.
2: The 11-time Emmy winner Burrows co-created and directed nearly every episode of the hit sitcom Cheers. He also was a featured director for Frasier, Friends, Will and Grace, The Big Bang Theory, Taxi, The Mary Tyler Moore Show, and The Bob Newhart Show. The Burrows family statement reads, quote, "We celebrate the extraordinary life and enduring legacy of James Jimmy Burrows, who passed away peacefully today, surrounded by his loving family." I'm Matt Mattinson.
1: Burrows was 85. Billy Idol and Steve Stevens are the next inductees to the Hollywood Rock Walk.
3: Idol says being inducted into the Rock Walk together feels like a real full circle moment after all these years of making music side by side. Stevens says that he hopes that some young guitarist looks down at their impressions and marches inside to buy his first guitar just like he did. The induction ceremony takes place at the entrance of Guitar Center's flagship Hollywood store on Sunset Boulevard. I'm Mark Mayfield.
1: And that's entertainment. I'm Daria Albinger.
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17: Today's showers likely with some thunderstorms in the morning and afternoon. Highs around 80. Then tonight, chance of thunderstorms and showers. Lows in lower 60s. Then Tuesday, partly cloudy. Small chance of showers. Highs in the upper 70s.

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3: Kentucky State Police are investigating an officer-involved shooting that left a man dead in Kenton County. It happened late Friday night in Crestview Hills after 11 o'clock. Police reporting to a residence with Cabinet for Health and Family Services officials. That's when Daniel Bollinger allegedly came out of the home, confronting the responders with a knife. Officers shot and fatally struck Bollinger. No other injuries were reported. Meantime, a former Louisville cop will be arraigned today in the shooting death of an unarmed naked man.
4: 3 weeks after he shot and killed Martin Nitzkin Jr., former Metro Police Officer Nathan Stotts will go before a judge to answer to criminal charges.
5: I think the message that this sends to the community is that we have a judicial system that can move quickly. And I think for everyone involved, whether it's for this incident or for other incidents, the community, those impacted the most, speed is helpful.
4: That was Mayor Craig Greenberg following the indictment of Stotts on charges of second-degree manslaughter and reckless homicide. Stotts will be arraigned Monday morning in Jefferson Circuit Court. I'm Paul Miles.
3: KSP are on the lookout for Ronshawn Simmons, an escaped inmate from the Blackburn Correctional Complex. He's a 41-year-old black man, around 5'9" and 188 pounds, with black hair, brown eyes, and piercings in both ears. Simmons was serving time for possessing a handgun as a felon, plus multiple drug offenses. Do not approach Simmons. Call 911 instead. And KSP are also searching for Billy Jean Coral. He escaped from a pursuit in McCreary County. He has 5 active arrest warrants from said county, plus more on the way for escaping from KSP. Coral also has ties in Wayne County. If spotted, do not approach. Call authorities instead. I'm Lee Mowen.
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This afternoon, showers likely with a chance of thunderstorms, highs in the lower 80s. Then tonight, mostly cloudy. Showers will continue with some thunderstorms into the overnight. Humid lows in the lower 60s. Then Tuesday, cloudy in the morning, sunny in the afternoon, highs in the upper 70s.

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13: This afternoon, showers likely with a chance of thunderstorms, highs in the lower 80s. Then tonight, mostly cloudy. Showers will continue with some thunderstorms into the overnight. Humid lows in the lower 60s. Then Tuesday, cloudy in the morning, sunny in the afternoon, highs in the upper 70s.

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8: This afternoon, showers likely with a chance of thunderstorms, highs in the lower 80s. Then tonight, mostly cloudy. Showers will continue with some thunderstorms into the overnight. Humid lows in the lower 60s. Then Tuesday, cloudy in the morning, sunny in the afternoon, highs in the upper 70s.

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2: This afternoon, showers likely with a chance of thunderstorms, highs in the lower 80s. Then tonight, mostly cloudy. Showers will continue with some thunderstorms into the overnight. Humid lows in the lower 60s. Then Tuesday, cloudy in the morning, sunny in the afternoon, highs in the upper 70s.

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10: This afternoon, showers likely with a chance of thunderstorms, highs in the lower 80s. Then tonight, mostly cloudy. Showers will continue with some thunderstorms into the overnight. Humid lows in the lower 60s. Then Tuesday, cloudy in the morning, sunny in the afternoon, highs in the upper 70s.

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3: Storm damage across the tri-state is becoming clearer after powerful storms move through Thursday.
4: The National Weather Service has now confirmed several tornadoes across the region, including strong EF2 tornadoes in Kentucky and Indiana. The storm swept through late Wednesday into early Thursday, bringing heavy rain, damaging winds, and flash flooding. Thousands were left without power, and homes and businesses were damaged, especially across northern Kentucky in communities like Maysville and Florence. Crews are still clearing debris and storing utilities, and for many families, recovery could take weeks. I'm Scott Hooper.
3: Two people are dead after their airplane crashes Saturday morning in Jessamine County. Just before 9 o'clock, the plane went down at Foxtail Farm. The NTSB has stated distress calls came in to the Bluegrass Airport around 8:45 as an aircraft lost its radar signal. And nearly 5 minutes later, the plane crashed due to unknown circumstances. Investigators are now searching for air traffic control recordings, radar data, weather reports, background checks on the pilot, and their license and recent experiences. The CA-6WB is being moved for further investigating. We don't have either deceased identity at this time. A Texas man is charged for a sexual assault case from 1990. Alberto Camperano was arrested in the Lone Star State and awaits extradition back to Kentucky. He's accused of breaking into a Hardin County home 36 years ago to rape a woman. A 2012 case with his DNA helped link Camperano to the crime. He's facing first-degree burglary, rape, and sodomy charges. And a special Father's Day for Sergeant William Howard of the KSP. His son, William Howard II, is now with the force at Richmond's Post. The family does have a grandson in William Howard III, and they hope he'll follow in their steps. I'm Lee Mowen.
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8: This afternoon, showers likely with a chance of thunderstorms, highs in the lower 80s. Then tonight, mostly cloudy. Showers will continue with some thunderstorms into the overnight. Humid lows in the lower 60s. Then Tuesday, cloudy in the morning, sunny in the afternoon, highs in the upper 70s.

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3: 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Today is the 22nd of June, and Malachi Patton is turning four today in Prestonsburg. Happy birthday. And Tasha Hayes is celebrating a birthday today in Flat Gap. Happy birthday. And Anthony Howell is turning 50 today. So happy birthday to all members of our birthday club. And hope everyone celebrates it right with a Little Caesars pizza. Because this is the Birthday Club, brought to you by Little Caesars of Paintsville, right here on K94.7.
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3: K94.7 This afternoon, showers likely with a chance of thunderstorms, highs in the lower 80s. Then tonight, mostly cloudy. Showers will continue with some thunderstorms into the overnight. Humid lows in the lower 60s. Then Tuesday, cloudy in the morning, sunny in the afternoon, highs in the upper 70s.

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12: This afternoon, showers likely with a chance of thunderstorms, highs in the lower 80s. Then tonight, mostly cloudy. Showers will continue with some thunderstorms into the overnight. Humid lows in the lower 60s. Then Tuesday, cloudy in the morning, sunny in the afternoon, highs in the upper 70s.

0: respect, I'm stylish. Talk big t-shirt, Billy Eilish. Watch on my wrist, but I want that diamond. Talk crazy when I pull up in sight. Mile high, run that back, I'm stylish. Talk big t-shirt, Billy Eilish. 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Mile high, the first pass, I'm the pipe.
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0: Sucker from Jonas Brothers there to begin the 3 o'clock hour here for On the Go with O this Monday morning. We got some more great songs coming up with some Kesha and Lizzo. Then we will have a quick break in just a little bit before we get to our national what day here about 3:30. 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
13: This afternoon, showers likely with a chance of thunderstorms, highs in the lower 80s. Then tonight, mostly cloudy. Showers will continue with some thunderstorms into the overnight. Humid lows in the lower 60s. Then Tuesday, cloudy in the morning, sunny in the afternoon, highs in the upper 70s.

It's okay. I'm okay. That is Tate McRae there. And it is 3:30 this afternoon here for On the Go with O this afternoon. And we have our National What Day happening right now. And today is World Rainforest Day, National Kissing Day. It is National Chocolate Eclair Day. Was not a big fan of those when I tried it before. Just don't know why. Just was not a fan. It is International Being You Day, National Onion Ring Day, also something I'm not a big fan of. It is National Take Your Cat to Work Day. I wish I could do that, but my cat would run wild, and that would not be good here at work, but I would love that. It is World Volkswagen Beetle Day. I know so many people celebrating that. That is my dad's favorite car. Actually, for Father's Day, I got him like a little Model 1 that I found. So he's going to make his office look like basically Volkswagen bugs everywhere. So a lot of no punchbacks when you walk into that room. It is Positive Media Day.

0: It is National Pet Choking Prevention Day. Something definitely important there. And it is National Stupid Guy Thing Day. I like that. So that is all I got for National What Day. So whether you are driving down the road screaming no punchback as you punch the person beside of you as you're passing that Volkswagen Beetle on the road, maybe you're eating some onion rings, or you are just learning about a rainforest, it is always fun to celebrate National What Day. But this has been National What Day here for On The Go with O this afternoon. We got your afternoon sports with John Doug Miller coming up in just a little bit. Right here, K94.7.
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I ain't coming back. That is Morgan Wallen and Post Malone. Such a great song there. Really love listening to it. So we now have We Can Always Move On. That is Priscilla Block and Coast Window with that song. A great song. This is your chance to love it as much as I do, or at least hear it again. And then we have your afternoon sports in just a couple moments with John Doug Miller as we get closer to that 4 o'clock hour here on K94.7.

0: Miller with the WKLW Afternoon Sports. Well, Wyndham Clark is a major champion once again. Clark collected his fifth tour victory after winning the U.S. Open. 32-year-old finished atop the leaderboard by one stroke at 4 under par. He also won the tournament in 2023. Sam Burns was second at 3 under. Tom Kim, he finished in third at 1 under par. NBA draft begins tomorrow from Brooklyn. The Washington Wizards currently hold the number one pick. The Pacers do not have a single pick in this year's first round. Yankees, they came up short in the rubber match against the Cincinnati Reds after falling 4-1. At Yankee Stadium, Elmer Rodriguez was charged with the loss after allowing 3 runs on 4 hits and 2 walks. New York has dropped 3 of its last 4. They'll visit the Detroit Tigers for a 3-game series that starts tonight. Alabama football added to its 2027 recruiting class on Sunday. Cornerback Darius White committed to the Crimson Tide on Sunday via social media. The 3-star prospect is listed as number 44 cornerback in the 2027 class of 247 Sports. Major League Baseball yesterday from the American League. 10 innings, Detroit beat the White Sox 5-4. Houston 2, Cleveland 1. Angels over the A's 9-7. Seattle beat Boston 3-1. In the National League, Milwaukee 9, Atlanta 4. Miami over San Francisco 2-1. Philadelphia, they beat the Mets 6-2. Reds in the interleague action. Reds won over the Yankees, as we said, 4-1. Elsewhere, interleague play, Tampa Bay beat Washington 4-3. Cardinals 12, Kansas City 10. Texas, they beat San Diego 4-3. Minnesota 4, Arizona 2. Baltimore down the Dodgers 12-1. Toronto at Chicago, that game was postponed. That's it for the afternoon sports reporting. I'm John Miller.
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13: This afternoon, showers likely with a chance of thunderstorms, highs in the lower 80s. Then tonight, mostly cloudy. Showers will continue with some thunderstorms into the overnight. Humid lows in the lower 60s. Then Tuesday, cloudy in the morning, sunny in the afternoon, highs in the upper 70s.

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American Girls there. That is Harriet Styles to begin our 4 o'clock hour here for On The Go with O this afternoon. We got some Pitbull coming up next right here. K94.7. It's going down.

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12: This afternoon, showers likely with a chance of thunderstorms, highs in the lower 80s. Then tonight, mostly cloudy. Showers will continue with some thunderstorms into the overnight. Humid lows in the lower 60s. Then Tuesday, cloudy in the morning, sunny in the afternoon, highs in the upper 70s.

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1: With your local news update, I'm Matt Johnson. Two people have been arrested in Laurel County after deputies say they found suspected drugs inside a bag labeled "definitely not a bag full of drugs." Trisha Crawley and Damon Bennett were found in a suspicious vehicle, and both were discovered to have outstanding warrants. Investigators also say Crawley initially provided a false ID card. Both were taken to the Laurel County Correctional Center. A Letcher County man is facing multiple charges after authorities say he assaulted his wife while driving under the influence on the Mountain Parkway. Police say 25-year-old John Hayden Fleming of Ermine was found Friday evening near Sayersville, where officers discovered his wife injured inside the vehicle. Investigators say Fleming admitted to drinking and later became combative with officers after his arrest. He is being held in the Big Sandy Regional Detention Center. A Pikeville man is facing federal drug charges following an investigation earlier this year. 58-year-old Daryl Atkins has been charged with conspiracy to distribute meth and fentanyl, along with possession with intent to distribute. The charges stem from an April drug investigation in Pikeville. If convicted, Atkins faces a minimum of 10 years in prison and could receive a life sentence. Reporting for 98.9 WSIP, I'm Matt Johnson.
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3: This afternoon, showers likely with a chance of thunderstorms, highs in the lower 80s. Then tonight, mostly cloudy. Showers will continue with some thunderstorms into the overnight. Humid lows in the lower 60s. Then Tuesday, cloudy in the morning, sunny in the afternoon, highs in the upper 70s.

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That is Trustful from Pink. We now got Better Me for You. Max McNown coming up next. Then your Entertainment E! News Report brought to you by Images by John Michael. And then we got some Split Second coming up at the top of the 5 o'clock hour right here on K94.7.

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1: Toy Story 5 isn't playing games when it comes to the box office. The latest entry in the Disney Pixar franchise had the biggest debut weekend of the year, a record-shattering $160 million, $302 million globally. Legendary TV director, writer, and producer James Burrows has died. Sometimes you want to go.
2: The 11-time Emmy winner Burrows co-created and directed nearly every episode of the hit sitcom Cheers. He also was a featured director for Frasier, Friends, Will and Grace, The Big Bang Theory, Taxi, The Mary Tyler Moore Show, and The Bob Newhart Show. The Burrows family statement reads, quote, "We celebrate the extraordinary life and enduring legacy of James Jimmy Burrows, who passed away peacefully today, surrounded by his loving family." I'm Matt Mattinson.
1: Burrows was 85. All the boss, all the psychedelic trip, reading murder books. Billy Idol and Steve Stevens are the next inductees to the Hollywood Rock Walk.
3: Idol says being inducted into the Rock Walk together feels like a real full circle moment after all these years of making music side by side. Stevens says that he hopes that some young guitarist looks down at their impressions and marches inside to buy his first guitar just like he did. The induction ceremony takes place at the entrance of Guitar Center's flagship Hollywood store on Sunset Boulevard. I'm Mark Mayfield.
1: And that's entertainment. I'm Daria Albinger.
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18: This afternoon, showers likely with a chance of thunderstorms, highs in the lower 80s. Then tonight, mostly cloudy. Showers will continue with some thunderstorms into the overnight. Humid lows in the lower 60s. Then Tuesday, cloudy in the morning, sunny in the afternoon, highs in the upper 70s.

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1: Come on, turn it up now.
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That's Homewrecker from Somber to begin the 5 o'clock hour here for On the Go with O this afternoon. We have Boston from Still Effley up next. Then we have Matt joining us for some split second fun here for On the Go with O this Monday afternoon on K94.7. On a

0: it there. And as I said a couple minutes ago, we have Matt joining us for some split second fun. So, Matt, do you know what split second is?
1: I don't actually know.
0: Okay. So, it kind of started a few months ago with me and Adam just watching TikToks.
1: Yeah.
0: And comparing notes about these TikTok people that we really like to watch. And one of the things they do is they do a 1 second of a song, like the very beginning second, and the guy can rattle off the song title and the person who is singing it. So what we're going to do is I'm going to pull up three songs that span between 2020 and now, release date.
1: Oh, boy.
0: And you got to guess them.
1: I don't know how I'm going to do with that. I am not very well versed in the current pop music scene, the current top 40 scene.
0: Well, I was given three artists that you at least know. I was told three artists that you know.
1: Okay.
0: So I pulled from them. So what we're going to do is you're going to trade seats over here so you can't see my computer screen like I do to you.
1: Okay.
0: Mostly because you don't want to see what I'm pulling up because it gets a lot of fun.
1: Yeah.
0: Then you can ask me for 5 seconds, but you lose the point. And then after that 5 seconds, I'll just tell you what it is.
1: Okay. I might need to use those 5 seconds.
0: We'll see, though. We will see how you compare to Adam. Because Adam, you never know what he's going to do. Last week, he had a perfect week.
1: Really?
0: Except for one song.
1: Oh,
0: like, it was going perfect and then lost it.
1: What was the one that got him?
0: It was one on Throwback Thursday.
1: Really?
0: Yeah. So
1: he lost on Throwback Thursday.
0: He has lost a couple times on Throwback Thursday.
1: Huh.
0: He has lost with Prince.
1: Prince, really?
0: Yeah, that one kind of broke my heart. And Michael Jackson.
1: Oh, my gosh.
0: Those are his two artists that is pretty tough. So
1: I can't believe he lost on Michael Jackson, especially.
0: Had no idea.
1: I can't believe he lost that one. What was the song?
0: I think it was Bad.
1: Oh, come on.
0: Yeah, I was pretty disappointed.
1: That is one of the most like recognizable openings in any of his songs. How do you miss on that? That's
0: he
1: crazy.
0: At least knew that he knew the song, but couldn't tell me what it was. So,
1: oh, yeah. He couldn't tell you the title. He just knew what it was, though.
0: He couldn't tell me the artist either. So he's like, but it sounds familiar. No, that doesn't work for me.
1: That doesn't give you the points.
0: Exactly. And every now and then I'll give a half point if you get one or two right. Like either you just get the song title but not the artist, or the artist and not the song title.
1: Yeah.
0: So we'll see.
1: That could be the situation today too, but we'll see how it goes though.
0: I have a 2021 song, a 2023, and 2025.
1: 21 might be my best bet.
0: So your
1: honestly.
0: Chances are not horrible. So we will see how this goes. So swap over into our second chair here in the studio as I move my mics all around in this place. And we will see how you do on this first song.
1: Okay, I can't see the computer now, so
0: perfect.
1: You're good.
0: Okay, here it is. If I can find my play button.
1: Okay, yeah, I have no idea.
0: No idea?
1: I have no clue. Well, play the extra 5 seconds.
0: Okay.
1: Yeah, no, I have no clue.
0: Okay.
1: Who
0: no
1: is
0: guesses,
1: it?
0: No nothing?
1: Nothing.
0: It is The Weeknd.
1: The Weeknd, okay.
0: So that's something that you know, right?
1: I would have known The Weeknd.
0: Okay. It is Cry For Me.
1: I would not have got that. I don't even know that song.
0: Really?
1: I don't.
0: That one came out last January, as in 2025 January.
1: Okay.
0: So it was on what album? Hurry Up Tomorrow.
1: Yeah. So, the last album I listened to by him was, what was it called? The one where it's like where he's older and it has Take My Breath on it.
0: I'm not that big of a Weeknd fan.
1: Dawn FM, that's what it was.
0: Okay.
1: I like that album. Yeah.
0: Then let's see if I can find our second one. There we go. This one I had not heard, and then when I heard it, I was like, "Oh, I like it." So we'll
1: see. Is it the 2021 one or is it 2023?
0: This is the 2023 song.
1: Okay. Trust fund. Still don't know. I still
0: don't know.
1: Do you know
0: who's singing it?
1: I didn't recognize it from that part, no.
0: Okay.
1: Okay, I feel like I recognize this song.
0: Okay, do you know who's singing it?
1: I think I recognize it. I couldn't tell you who's singing it or what the title is, but I think I do recognize it.
0: It's called Trustfall.
1: Trustfall by who?
0: Pink.
1: Pink. Okay, no. I would not have gotten that.
0: Really?
1: No.
0: Not a Pink fan?
1: Not really. I mean, just in general for me,
0: I love Pink.
1: I'm not like a huge fan of that many like current pop artists. I'm more of like an 80s, 70s and 80s guy.
0: Yeah.
1: I would destroy Throwback Thursday. I'm going to go ahead and like challenge myself on that.
0: If you're around on Thursday, I have no idea what our schedule looks like Thursday, but if you're around Thursday, you and Adam go head to head.
1: Awesome.
0: Because
1: I'm taking that every day of the week.
0: We've done Jamie and Adam before, and that was pretty funny to do because Adam missed Truly, Madly, Deeply.
1: He missed that?
0: Yes, and then he missed Pat Benatar, one of those.
1: Oh,
0: I think it was Love is a Battlefield.
1: That's one of her. That's her best song,
0: and
1: in my opinion.
0: And watching them two was hilarious.
1: Oh, yeah.
0: So
1: I bet Dad was giving him heck for that, too.
0: A little bit, yeah. it was back and forth the entire time, which made it even better.
1: Yeah.
0: Are you ready
1: for the 2021
0: for your
1: song.
0: Third one?
1: Yeah.
0: Let's see.
1: This might be the one that I can possibly get. Let's see.
0: I think so. I think you'll get it with 5 seconds.
1: 5 seconds I can get
0: five
1: it,
0: seconds.
1: I think. Oh, who is that? I know the song. I know the song. Who is it?
0: Maroon 5.
1: Maroon 5.
0: And this is a song with Megan Thee Stallion.
1: It's not Memories, is it?
0: It is Beautiful Mistakes.
1: Beautiful Mistakes.
0: Same album, though.
1: Yeah.
0: So, not too bad. I almost chose Memories.
1: If you would have chose Memories, I could have gotten that.
0: I almost chose Memories, but was like, no, let's do this one.
1: Yeah.
0: I thought you'd know that one over Memories.
1: No, it's the opposite. Like I said, 2021 was the best chance I had, and even then, it's still hard.
0: It's low.
1: Yeah.
0: Then we will have you back a Throwback Thursday one day when you're in the building just to see.
1: Yeah, I really want to do a Throwback Thursday. I want to see, especially going up against Adam head-to-head.
0: That's always a fun thing to do.
1: Yeah.
0: Just because, so now that we're playing 2000s music like throughout the week, off and on, sometimes we throw in a 90s. I no longer quiz him on that for Throwback Thursday.
1: Oh, yeah.
0: So it goes between 70s and early 90s only.
1: Yeah,
0: so
1: that's like
0: fun.
1: Right in my wheelhouse, too.
0: That's the fun song. Stuff.
1: Yeah.
0: So
1: that's stuff you would hear on 99.3.
0: Exactly.
1: Yeah.
0: That's my type of Throwback Thursday.
1: Yeah, me
0: so
1: too.
0: So start studying that station over there, and you'll have to come back and beat Adam.
1: Yeah, I want to, for sure.
0: So let's try that whenever we have a Throwback Thursday. But for now, we got our weather, then some Seether coming up, one of my favorites. It is Fake It, right here on K94.7.
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0: This afternoon, showers likely with a chance of thunderstorms, highs in lower 80s. Then tonight, mostly cloudy. Showers will continue with some thunderstorms into the overnight. Humid lows in lower 60s. Then Tuesday, cloudy in the morning, sunny in the afternoon, highs in the upper 70s.

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0: That is American Girls from Harriet Styles there. And that is how we're going to end On the Go with O this afternoon. Hope everyone has enjoyed the show. Be sure to tune back in tomorrow for some more fun. And as always, keep listening here. And we have some great songs coming up to get us in to this 6 o'clock hour, starting with some Usher and Three Doors Down. Have a great rest of your day. 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
0: This afternoon, showers likely with a chance of thunderstorms, highs in the lower 80s. Then tonight, mostly cloudy. Showers will continue with some thunderstorms into the overnight. Humid lows in the lower 60s. Then Tuesday, cloudy in the morning, sunny in the afternoon, highs in the upper 70s.

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3: The identities of two people killed in a plane crash in Jessamine County are being released. The NTSB reports the small aircraft went down on a farm near Nicholasville shortly before 9 a.m. on Saturday. Officials with Bluegrass Airport say they received distress signals from the plane about 5 minutes before the crash. Both people on board, identified as 71-year-old Brian Tonner and 71-year-old Karen Tonner, were killed. The two were a married couple from Florida. The cause of the crash remains under investigation. A former Louisville Metro police officer has pleaded not guilty in the death of an unarmed man.
4: 26CR1267, Commonwealth Kentucky versus Nathan Allen Stotts.
3: Nathan Stotts was arraigned in Jefferson Circuit Court on charges of second-degree manslaughter and reckless homicide this morning. Stotts was responding to a reported assault last month when he shot and killed Martin Nitzkin Jr., who was naked and unarmed in the middle of a street. Stotts resigned from the police department after the chief had said he was going to be fired. Prosecutor Elizabeth Jones Brown.
5: I personally assume that any homicide is going to go to trial. In that way, I work it up as a trial case. If it ends up being resolved later, then that happens. But at this stage, I treat every homicide as a trial.
3: Bond was set at $10,000 cash, and Stotts is not being held in jail. Multiple residents are displaced following heavy flooding in Lexington. Just before 9 a.m. on Monday morning, firefighters rescued five individuals who were trapped after the first floor of an apartment building flooded in the area of Press Avenue and Transcript Avenue. The National Weather Service says that the Lexington area received as much as 3.5 inches of rain, causing flooding across the city. I'm Joe Lincoln.
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10: Tonight, showers with thunderstorms likely as we head into the overnight. Humid lows in lower 60s. Then Tuesday, cloudy, highs in the upper 70s. Tuesday night, clear, lows in the mid 50s.

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6: Tonight, showers with thunderstorms likely as we head into the overnight. Humid lows in lower 60s. Then Tuesday, cloudy, highs in the upper 70s. Tuesday night, clear, lows in the mid 50s.

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13: Tonight, showers with thunderstorms likely as we head into the overnight. Humid lows in lower 60s. Then Tuesday, cloudy, highs in the upper 70s. Tuesday night, clear, lows in the mid 50s.

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Let's get a little bit louder. East Kentucky's hit music. 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
1: XYZ with Eric Zachary. Mom's hot take. It's all brought to you by T-Mobile. My mom joining the show to provide her perspective on what's trending, and that is today.
2: No, it's air aviation. It's aviation.
1: We're back on the
2: usually
1: planes.
2: Usually aviation Monday. Yep.
1: Okay. It's aviation Monday. I hate that I'm the plane guy, but even I'm like, that's not trending, Mom.
2: It is trending.
3: All right. What's trending about it? Is it hot stuff?
2: Yes, it is. It's that the overhead bins could finally be locked.
3: You lost me at overhead bins.
2: Mm. Oh, those are the place where you put your luggage.
3: No. I know what it is. I said, I don't care.
1: She goes, you idiot. I've heard about this. Airlines want to lock them during certain types of
2: flights. They're going to be forced to if the FAA has their way.
1: Okay. I'm interested. 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So we'll talk about it next. Hang on.
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14: Tonight, showers with thunderstorms likely as we head into the overnight. Humid lows in lower 60s. Then Tuesday, cloudy, highs in the upper 70s. Tuesday night, clear, lows in the mid 50s.

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Let's get a little bit louder. East Kentucky's hit music. Come on, turn it up now. 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
1: Jordan is back from his wedding, and in the final steps of your honeymoon,
2: yes,
1: you had one final adventure.
2: Oh, yeah.
1: After arriving home.
2: Yes. And usually after a long trip, you just want to get home. And this story takes place in a time when we could not get home. So it
1: was baby.
2: It wasn't
1: 2 weeks in Portugal. You got stuck in traffic.
2: My life is very hard. Eric, thank you for acknowledging that.
1: I'll talk about it next.